home of Valentine in the Morning, Kiss 98.1. Oh, welcome to another Best of the 80s and 90s weekend. A love Friday afternoon for this. Pat Benatar.

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Oh, you have TV plans tonight and tomorrow night. I will explain. It's good, I promise. Here's REM.

Kiss 98.1. It's Rick O'Brien. What would you love to hear more of or less of here on Kiss? Let us know. Tap that red talkback mic when you're listening to us on the free IR radio app. This is Spokane's Kiss 98.1.

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1: Hi, good evening. You've called the Delilah Show. Who is this?
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1: Hi, Angie. What can I do for you tonight?
2: Delilah, I have to tell you, my girl and I have listened to you for years, and we have been together for 26 years.
1: Whoa.
2: And we absolutely love your show.
1: 26 years?
2: 26 years. You have made our day so many times.
1: Thank you. I'm going to put you on hold. I'm going to get your address for being such faithful friends, listeners, companions. I'm going to send you a whole basket chock full of Friday Night Girl goodies.
2: Oh, that would be fabulous.
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1: Hi, good evening. Welcome to the Delilah Show. Who is this?
2: Hi, Delilah. This is John Cortese.
1: Welcome aboard. What can I do for you?
2: Well, I just wanted to let you know that I have been listening to you for years. And the thing is, I have a handicapped daughter who has cerebral palsy and other disabilities, and she just loves you to death.
1: Well, thank you. What's your daughter's name?
2: Her name is Emily.
1: And how old is Emily?
2: She's 33 now. And she just loves driving around in my truck with me, listening to you on the radio.
1: Can I pick a song for Emily to let her know how much her daddy loves her?
2: Yes, that would be a good idea.
1: All right, tell me about Emily's heart and soul.
2: She is the most sweetest girl you ever want to meet. She knows all the words to the songs that you play, and she sings along.
1: Well, I know several people that have cerebral palsy, and they are all incredibly smart and incredibly unique.
2: Yes, she is. She is going to be so amazed that I got through to you tonight when I tell her.
1: Well, let me find a song for you. Thank you for calling.
2: Thank you, Delilah. And it was a pleasure talking to you.

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1: I fell by the wayside like everyone else.

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1: Hi, thank you for calling the Delilah Show. Who is this?
2: My name is Jason. How's it going?
1: It's going well. What can I do for you, Jason?
2: I would like to play a song for a handful of my friends that are going through hard times right now.
1: All right. Who are you thinking of?
2: My friend Stephanie, my friend Doug, my friend Becky, a few other people. Hard luck with love stuff.
1: They're all going through hard luck with love stuff?
2: Yeah, I tend to play the superhero of all my friends.
1: So you're busy solving all their problems. How about you? Are you having a good love life?
2: Yeah, I'm doing all right.
1: What's your honey's name?
2: I just want to dedicate this to my friends.
1: Okay, so we're not talking about you. We're deflecting here and just talking about them.
2: Yeah. I'm on kind of the outs with somebody, so I don't really want to get into it.
1: Aha! See? I knew the truth would come out.
2: Come on now.
1: Come on now.
2: I'll be trying to pick you up before the night's over. It'd be the Jason and Delilah Show.
1: I will play that. You have a great night. Thank you for calling.
2: You too. Thank you, Delilah.
1: Bye-bye.
2: And keep up the good work.

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1: Hi, good evening. You've called the Delilah Show. Who is this?
2: This is Holly, Brooke, and Susan.
1: Holly, Brooke, and Susan.
2: Yep.
1: Not a Brooke that's got the name Holly, but two girls named Holly and Brooke.
2: Yes, and Susan.
1: Okay, what can I do for you ladies?
2: We are at work closing up for the night, and we would like you to play a song for us.
1: You girls work together. Are you friends outside of work?
2: Yes, we are.
1: And what do you love most about your friendships?
2: That we just have fun and we laugh all the time.
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1: Wow, you're my kind of girls. You could be like a little Delilah cheer squad, dance squad thing, you know? Wear matching outfits and do little dances to the Delilah jingle.
2: Right, yep.
1: Yeah, I like it. Let me find a song for you girls. Thank you for calling.
2: Thank you.

0: And for adults with type 2 diabetes and known heart disease, Jardiance can lower the risk of cardiovascular death, too. Prescription Jardiance Empagliflozin 10 or 25 milligram tablets are used to lower blood sugar along with diet and exercise in adults with type 2 diabetes. Jardiance is not for use to lower blood sugar in people with type 1 diabetes and not for people with type 2 diabetes who have severe kidney disease. Serious side effects include increased ketones in blood or urine and infection in the area between and around the anus and genitals called the perineum. 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

0: 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Michelle's on the phone. Michelle, what's up?
1: Oh, Teresa, you're just the best. Honestly, your spirit just really comes through loud and clear, and it's great.
0: Oh, wow. Did somebody pay you to say that? No, seriously, thank you so much. Glad you're part of our radio family.

0: 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I love that we're able to do that.
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1: Angela, I understand you got called in on your day off today. 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

0: 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Hey, Betty, thanks for listening. What's up?
1: Well, I totally enjoyed listening to you.
0: Oh, you're so sweet. What do you do for a living?
1: I work with special ed kids.
0: See, I told you you were sweet. Thank you for all you do, Betty.

0: Spokane's best variety, Kiss 98.1. Teresa Lucas here. Boy, I tell you, my commute has doubled, okay? Maybe almost tripled with all this construction. Every drive in and then back home can be so frustrating. Hey, Crystal, what crappy driving behavior have you observed? And it just drives you nuts.
1: The people that wait for the light to turn yellow, slow down, and then speed through it, and then you get caught at the red light?
0: Yeah, and especially if they pull out in front of you, make you brake, and then do that.
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1: Hope you're having a great night. Coming up on 2 o'clock. Thanks for listening. Oh, I just love all these flashback tunes we've got going on for you. Someone once dubbed me their forever 80s girl, and I'm going with it. How you doing? I'm Teresa Lucas.
0: Boy, this is really making me think back on some pretty fun memories. I remember back in the 80s, it was the first time I ever tried riding a skateboard, because, you know, that was the big thing. Especially when Back to the Future came out. Skateboards were the craze. Let me just say, the moment I stepped on that thing and pushed off with my one foot, I had gravel in my knees and my elbows. Yeah, never been on a skateboard since. Go figure.
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3: 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The guy that brought you first sip.
4: 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I love you for different reasons.
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0: 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We're talking with Kim. What do you do for a living?
1: Well, I'm a lunch lady, but right now I'm sanding walls at a different job.
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1: Exactly.
0: 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Hope you have a great day.

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0: 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You know, I didn't think I could be more of a Goo Goo Dolls fan, but, well, they made me fall in love all over again. 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

0: Spokane's best variety, Kiss 98.1. 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
0: Hey, Kevin, what's up?
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1: Oh, I love the station.
0: Well, thank you for that, too. 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

0: 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Hey, Jamie, thanks for listening tonight. What do you have to say?
1: You play songs that I just love, you know, and from the 80s and new music that I love. I love the songs you play. I love everything about it.
0: Oh, man. You know what? That is music to my ears. Thank you.

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1: 98.1. How you doing? I'm Teresa Lucas. Let me ask you, do you have a certain snack, a sweet snack? For me, it's Reese's Pieces, but for my husband and son, it's definitely M&M's. Always have to have those stacked in the pantry. And so that's why this caught my eye when I read it online. It sounds like it should be easy, but it's really not. A new Guinness Book World Record has been set for stacking M&M's. How many do you think it took to set the record? Like 40 maybe, or even 20? How about five? Five M&Ms. The old record was four, and the guy who achieved it, it took him 3 hours of attempts. He said he was in his living room eating a bag of M&Ms. He got bored and started stacking them. Wow.
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1: 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Hey, Nick, how about you? 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
1: Hey, Lori, here is your song request finally. Sorry it took so long.
2: You just made me smile. Thank you.

was your man. KISS 98.1, the best variety of the 80s, 90s, and today. Milady A announcing the return of their holiday This Winter's Night tour. Kicks off December 10th in Northfield, Ohio. Here they are now.

0: Kiss 98.1. You know, all these songs bringing back so many memories. And back in the 80s, yeah, I still watched cartoons, even though I was in high school. What can I say? I still haven't grown out of cartoons. But think of all the awesome cartoons that we had back in the 80s. We had DuckTales, Care Bears, Thundercats. And I'm about to give you an earworm. Sorry about that in advance. Remember this cartoon from the 80s?
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2: What? 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
1: 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That's the Sunday night football theme music, by the way. Talking about Carrie Underwood.

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Kiss 98.1, the best variety of the 80s, 90s, and today. 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
1: And it's AJ. And I grew up listening to the Bill Withers version of Lean On Me. My dad loved the OG version. And I remember when Club Nouveau released their version, he at first didn't love it. In fact, he was like, that's a crime against the original song. And over the years, boy, did he warm up to the Club Nouveau version. That's the one we're going to play next.
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1: AJ. And of course, everybody remembers Robin Hood with Kevin Costner. Boy, there's a movie that we could probably watch this weekend as we celebrate the best of the 80s and 90s. Let's play the song that went to number one in the summer of 91 from that movie. Here's Bryan Adams.

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0: Kiss 98.1, the best variety of the 80s, 90s, and today. And AJ right here on a best of the 80s and 90s weekend. And Michael Jackson's Thriller album was loaded with hits, but also singers. And in fact, PYT, the song we're going to play next, featured Janet, LaToya Jackson as well, Becky Lopez, Bunny Hill, James Ingram was on that one, and Mindy Cohn, one of the stars of The Facts of Life, sings on the hook.
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0: Kiss 98.1. And I know I'm not the only one excited for night number two of our iHeartRadio Music Festival. You'll be able to watch it on Disney Plus and Hulu with coverage starting at 9 o'clock Eastern tonight. The performances are just going to be amazing. When you've got Snoop Dogg and Benson Boone and the Smashing Pumpkins, Muse, the rock band, Sierra, who is pregnant, going to be performing tonight. You'll be able to hear it as well on iHeartRadio.
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1: And AJ with Three Doors Down. 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

Kiss 98.1. And still plenty of the boys of summer to enjoy with baseball season entering its final few weeks, getting close to the playoffs. Meanwhile, the boys of fall with both college and NFL football in full swing. And Don Henley right now on a best of the 80s and 90s weekend.

0: 98.1. And getting you back into the music next with an 80s song that was actually a cover, a Burt Bacharach written song that was initially done, I believe, by Frankie Valli and the Four Seasons. There's been a few other covers over the years. But the version that actually went to the top 10 in 1983 is from Naked Eyes. Always Something There to Remind Me, coming up next.
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1: Hey, it's Mary. New survey showed that 97% of us have used a convenience service in the last month. So what are we willing to pay for? What do we splurge on to save us time? Well, 85% get takeout meals. Okay, I do that. 63% get food delivered. About half order groceries for pickup and the other half have them delivered. Oh, the survey also found that the average person is willing to pay about $9.50 in food delivery fees before deciding to pick up the order themselves. And others have abandoned a delivery order after seeing the total cost. Have you? Tap that talk back, Mike.
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1: Whitney Houston, I Will Always Love You. 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
1: Hey, it's Mary. Oprah Winfrey is taking her decades-long message of self-discovery to the Sphere in Las Vegas. 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